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2: 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A little girl I should have loved, but I left her behind. And this little girl, she's been so sweet to me, but I stole the heart

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Funky Friday. 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

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It's going down, down. It's going down.

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0: 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I got the music in me, yeah.
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